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1: Here's the WMTR Iron Weather Forecast for tonight. Our skies will be partly cloudy. Overnight temperatures between 45 and 50. Northeast winds at 10 to 15. It'll be mostly sunny tomorrow and Thursday. Our highs will range to 65. Some clouds at night, 50. Friday and Saturday, both days are looking partly sunny, but each day it does have that chance of a shower with a storm offshore. Temperatures daytime in the middle 60s. Nighttime lows near 50. I'm meteorologist Steve Pelletieri reporting IonWeather.com on Classic Oldies WMTR. 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

Here's a WMTR Iron Weather forecast for tonight. Our skies will be partly cloudy. Overnight temperatures between 45 and 50. Northeast winds at 10 to 15. It'll be mostly sunny tomorrow on Thursday. Our highs will range to 65. Some clouds at night, 50. Friday and Saturday, both days are looking partly sunny, but each day it does have that chance of a shower with a storm offshore. Temperatures daytime in the middle 60s. Nighttime lows near 50. I'm meteorologist Steve Pelletieri reporting ionweather.com on Classic Oldies WMTR.

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5: This is WMTR Iron Weather Forecast for tonight. Our skies will be partly cloudy. Overnight temperatures between 45 and 50. Northeast winds at 10 to 15. It'll be mostly sunny tomorrow and Thursday. Our highs will range to 65. Some clouds at night, 50. Friday and Saturday, both days are looking partly sunny, but each day it does have that chance of a shower with a storm offshore. Temperatures daytime in the middle 60s. Nighttime lows near 50. I'm meteorologist Steve Pelletieri reporting ionweather.com on classic oldies.

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0: If the Righteous Brothers, the Everly Brothers, and the Smothers Brothers all came to an intersection at the same time, who would have the right of way? 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

0: Come on in, have a seat. 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

right, it's not exactly the Rainbow Room. 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The way you're dressed? I don't think so. 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
1: Good morning, I'm Scott Pringle with a WMTR News update. A Florida woman filing a lawsuit against a Dunkin' Donuts store in Union County because she claims a drive-thru worker was careless in handling her cup of hot coffee and spilled it on her lap.
2: 25-year-old Jocelyn Lopez says she ordered coffee with other items back in April of last year and suffered first and second degree burns after she says the worker let go too soon once handing her the coffee. Lopez's attorneys also argue there was no sleeve on the cup, the drinks were not in a beverage holder when the Dunkin' worker handed them to her, and claims they did not let the coffee cool off before giving it to her. No comment from Dunkin'. Lopez looking for monetary damages. I'm Levon Putney.
1: New Jersey is slapping a record-high fine on the state's biggest AI data center. The State Department of Environmental Protection announcing a $1.7 million penalty for Data One Center in Vineland for violations of the State Air Pollution Act. The DEP reports this year they discovered the data center installed and operated 62 large natural gas-powered generators without a permit. Now, this comes as Governor Mikey Sherrill reiterated her stance that New Jersey will hold data centers accountable. President Trump is telling the United Nations he has a big decision to make on Iran.
3: Addressing the UN General Assembly, Trump posed the question, will a deal be made or do I annihilate the Islamic Republic?
4: I call on all nations to join us in enforcing the complete economic isolation of Iran.
3: Iran's delegation was in attendance as Trump delivered his remarks. Trump says he believes a deal with Iran will come after the U.S. midterm elections. I'm Mark Mayfield.
1: It's been a record-breaking hurricane season in the Atlantic. Hurricane season started in June, but not a single hurricane has formed in the Atlantic Basin since. Experts say it's the first hurricane season since 1914 to get this far into September without an actual hurricane. There are reports that Jackson Dart, the Giants' starting quarterback, may be done for the season. A knee injury. Dart got crushed from both sides on Monday by the Rams' rusher, and his knee collapsed awkwardly when he was hit. And checking WMTR Sports, the Mets beat Texas 6-3. Yankees and Rays split their doubleheader yesterday, and that means the Rays clinched the top spot in the AL East. Weather, partly sunny today with a high of 68. Tonight, mostly clear, low 48. Tomorrow, mostly sunny with a high of 67. I'm Scott Pringle reporting for Classic Oldies WMTR.

0: Wednesday morning, away we go. Pretty good so far. Just a couple of minor things. Turnpike northbound vehicle fire being cleared by exit 8 on the shoulder. And then Western Spur construction work. Still a couple of lanes. They should be picking that up very soon. Northbound side on the Western Spur. The crossings all looking good. But gridlock alerts continue today through Friday in New York. It has been a horrible week there with the UN General Assembly. Stay with Mass Transit. Definitely leave the car at home. Morris County Road's good. 287 Route 80 and Route 46 and 10. And that's your total traffic update. I'm Bob Williams.
1: Here's the WMTR Ion Weather Forecast, the update for your Wednesday, calling for partial sunshine. High temperatures for the day range into the middle 60s, northeast winds at 15, the beneath gusting up to about 30. At night, it's going to be fair to partly cloudy, but cool. Overnight lows 45 to 50. Thursday's looking mostly sunny. Our highs will reach the middle 60s tomorrow, mostly cloudy at night, near 50. Friday, looking for partial sunshine, but there is a chance of a passing shower. High temperatures 66 on Friday. I'm meteorologist Steve Pelletieri reporting ionweather.com on Classic Oldies WM.
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0: Good morning, I'm Scott Pringle with a WMTR News Update. New York and New Jersey are part of a multi-state lawsuit to fight the Trump administration's attempts to cancel offshore wind leases.
1: It comes as the federal government allegedly paid nearly $1.5 billion to cancel offshore wind contracts located in a section of ocean between Long Island and New Jersey, along with projects in other states. New York and New Jersey attorneys general say the administration is instead investing the money in the fossil fuel industry. The Trump administration has said they needed to end the projects because of national security issues, explaining massive turbines interfere with radar. I'm Natalie Migliori.
0: State, federal, and private experts are concluding that after testing, no evidence has been found linking environmental conditions from the former Aeromarine landfill site in Keyport to reported cancer cases in the community. The community has not been officially designated a cancer cluster, but residents suspect the landfill could be linked to 400 reported cases from people living near the old industrial site. A Florida woman filed a lawsuit against a Dunkin' Donuts store in Union County because she claims the drive-thru worker was careless in handing her a hot cup of coffee that spilled on her lap. Jocelyn Lopez says she ordered coffee and other items in April of last year and suffered first and second degree burns after she says the worker let go too soon once handing her the cup. No comment from Dunkin'. President Trump pushing for an end to the Ukraine-Russia war. He met with Ukrainian President Vladimir Zelensky at the UN General Assembly yesterday.
2: I think they both want to see the war ended, to be honest with you. It's time. A lot of people being killed, and they don't want that, but I think they both want to see the war ended.
0: The president has blamed the ongoing war for the rise in diesel costs. Meanwhile, Trump addressed world leaders at the UN General Assembly, touting the work done by his administration.
3: We passed the largest tax cuts in American history. And as a result, more money is being invested in the United States right now than has ever been invested in any nation anywhere in the world.
0: Checking WMTR Sports, Mets beat Texas 6-3. Yankees and Rays split a doubleheader. Weather today, partly sunny with a high of 68. Tonight, mostly clear, low 48. Tomorrow, mostly sunny with a high of 67. I'm Scott Pringle reporting for Classic Oldies WMTR.
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0: Wednesday morning, away we go. Pretty good so far. Just a couple of minor things. Turnpike northbound vehicle fire being cleared by exit 8 on the shoulder. And then Western Spur construction work. Still a couple of lanes. They should be picking that up very soon. Northbound side on the Western Spur. The crossings all looking good, but gridlock alerts continue today through Friday in New York. It has been a horrible week there with the UN General Assembly. Stay with Mass Transit. Definitely leave the car at home. Morris County Road's good, 287 Route 80 and Route 46 and 10. And that's your total traffic update. I'm Bob Williams.
1: The WM Pure Ion Weather Forecast, the update for your Wednesday, calling for partial sunshine. High temperatures for the day range into the middle 60s, northeast winds at 15, the beneath gusting up to about 30. At night, it's going to be fair to partly cloudy, but cool. Overnight lows 45 to 50. Thursday's looking mostly sunny. Our highs will reach the middle 60s tomorrow, mostly cloudy at night near 50. Friday, looking for partial sunshine, but there is a chance of a passing shower. High temperatures 66 on Friday. I'm meteorologist Steve Pelletieri reporting ionweather.com on Classic Oldies W.
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0: Route 206, a big mess at PPAC Gladstone down by Holland Avenue with a crash being cleared. At least one lane closure backed up at least a mile. And Route 80 eastbound with an accident by exit 42 coming into 202 at Parsippany before you get to 287. Parkway southbound with a crash northbound by exit 127. It's an accident on the Driscoll Bridge. And southbound by exit 137, an accident in the left lane. 30 plus Hudson River crossings. That's your total traffic update. I'm Bob.
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1: Good morning, I'm Scott Pringle with a WMTR News update. A Florida woman filing a lawsuit against a Dunkin' Donuts store in Union County because she claims a drive-thru worker was careless in handling her cup of hot coffee and spilled it on her lap.
2: 25-year-old Jocelyn Lopez says she ordered coffee with other items back in April of last year and suffered first and second degree burns after she says the worker let go too soon once handing her the coffee. Lopez's attorneys also argue there was no sleeve on the cup, the drinks were not in a beverage holder when the Dunkin' worker handed them to her, and claims they did not let the coffee cool off before giving it to her. No comment from Dunkin'. Lopez looking for monetary damages. I'm Levon Putney.
1: New Jersey is slapping a record-high fine on the state's biggest AI data center. The State Department of Environmental Protection announcing a $1.7 million penalty for Data One Center in Vineland for violations of the State Air Pollution Act. The DEP reports this year they discovered the data center installed and operated 62 large natural gas-powered generators without a permit. Now, this comes as Governor Mikey Sherrill reiterated her stance that New Jersey will hold data centers accountable. President Trump is telling the United Nations he has a big decision to make on Iran.
3: Addressing the UN General Assembly, Trump posed the question, will a deal be made or do I annihilate the Islamic Republic?
4: I call on all nations to join us in enforcing the complete economic isolation of Iran.
3: Iran's delegation was in attendance as Trump delivered his remarks. Trump says he believes a deal with Iran will come after the U.S. midterm elections. I'm Mark Mayfield.
1: It's been a record-breaking hurricane season in the Atlantic. Hurricane season started in June, but not a single hurricane has formed in the Atlantic Basin since. Experts say it's the first hurricane season since 1914 to get this far into September without an actual hurricane. There are reports that Jackson Dart, the Giants' starting quarterback, may be done for the season. A knee injury. Dart got crushed from both sides on Monday by the Rams' rusher, and his knee collapsed awkwardly when he was hit. And checking WMTR Sports, the Mets beat Texas 6-3. Yankees and Rays split their doubleheader yesterday, and that means the Rays clinched the top spot in the AL East. Weather, partly sunny today with a high of 68. Tonight, mostly clear, low 48. Tomorrow, mostly sunny with a high of 67. I'm Scott Pringle reporting for Classic Oldies WMTR.

0: Route 206, a big mess at PPAC Gladstone down by Holland Avenue with a crash being cleared. At least one lane closure backed up at least a mile. And Route 80 eastbound with an accident by exit 42 coming into 202 at Parsippany before you get to 287. Parkway southbound with a crash northbound by exit 127. It's an accident on the Driscoll Bridge. And southbound by exit 137, an accident in the left lane. 30 plus Hudson River crossings. That's your total traffic update. I'm Bob Williams.
1: Here's the WM Tier Ion Weather Forecast. The update for your Wednesday, calling for partial sunshine. High temperatures for the day range into the middle 60s. Northeast winds at 15, but gusting up to about 30. At night, it's going to be fair to partly cloudy, but cool. Overnight lows 45 to 50. Thursday's looking mostly sunny. Our highs will reach the middle 60s tomorrow. Mostly cloudy at night, near 50. Friday, looking for partial sunshine, but there is a chance of a passing shower. High temperatures 66 on Friday. I'm meteorologist Steve Pelletieri reporting ionweather.com on Classic Oldies WM.
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0: Coffee that spilled on her lap. Jocelyn Lopez says she ordered coffee and other items in April of last year and suffered first and second degree burns after she says the worker let go too soon once handing her the cup. No comment from Duncan. President Trump pushing for an end to the Ukraine-Russia war. He met with Ukrainian President Vladimir Zelensky at the UN General Assembly yesterday.
1: I think they both want to see the war ended, to be honest with you. It's time. A lot of people being killed, and they don't want that, but I think they both want to see the war ended.
0: The president has blamed the ongoing war for the rise in diesel costs. Meanwhile, Trump addressed world leaders at the UN General Assembly, touting the work done by his administration.
2: We passed the largest tax cuts in American history, and as a result, more money is being invested in the United States right now than has ever been invested in any nation anywhere in the world.
0: Checking WMTR Sports, Mets beat Texas 6-3. Yankees and Rays split a doubleheader. Weather today, partly sunny with a high of 68. Tonight, mostly clear, low 48. Tomorrow, mostly sunny with a high of 67. I'm Scott Pringle reporting for Classic Oldies WMTR.
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6: Cool.

0: Route 206, a big mess at PPAC Gladstone down by Holland Avenue with a crash being cleared. At least one lane closure backed up at least a mile. And Route 80 eastbound with an accident by exit 42 coming into 202 at Parsippany before you get to 287. Parkway southbound with a crash northbound by exit 127. It's an accident on the Driscoll Bridge. And southbound by exit 137, an accident in the left lane. 30 plus Hudson River crossings. That's your total traffic update. I'm Bob Williams.
1: It's a WMTR Ion Weather Forecast. The update for your Wednesday, calling for partial sunshine. High temperatures for the day range into the middle 60s. Northeast winds at 15, but gusting up to about 30. At night, it's going to be fair to partly cloudy, but cool. Overnight lows 45 to 50. Thursday's looking mostly sunny. Our highs will reach the middle 60s tomorrow. Mostly cloudy at night, near 50. Friday, looking for partial sunshine, but there is a chance of a passing shower. High temperatures 66 on Friday. I'm meteorologist Steve Pelletieri reporting ionweather.com on Classic Oldies W.
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0: Route 206, a big mess at PPAC Gladstone down by Holland Avenue with a crash being cleared. At least one lane closure backed up at least a mile. And Route 80 eastbound with an accident by exit 42 coming into 202 at Parsippany before you get to 287. Parkway southbound with a crash northbound by exit 127. It's an accident on the Driscoll Bridge. And southbound by exit 137, an accident in the left lane. 30 plus Hudson River crossings. That's your total traffic update. I'm Bob.
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1: Good morning, I'm Scott Pringle with a WMTR News update. A Florida woman filing a lawsuit against a Dunkin' Donuts store in Union County because she claims a drive-thru worker was careless in handling her cup of hot coffee and spilled it on her lap.
2: 25-year-old Jocelyn Lopez says she ordered coffee with other items back in April of last year and suffered first and second degree burns after she says the worker let go too soon once handing her the coffee. Lopez's attorneys also argue there was no sleeve on the cup, the drinks were not in a beverage holder when the Dunkin' worker handed them to her, and claims they did not let the coffee cool off before giving it to her. No comment from Dunkin'. Lopez looking for monetary damages. I'm Levon Putney.
1: New Jersey is slapping a record-high fine on the state's biggest AI data center. The State Department of Environmental Protection announcing a $1.7 million penalty for Data One Center in Vineland for violations of the State Air Pollution Act. The DEP reports this year they discovered the data center installed and operated 62 large natural gas-powered generators without a permit. Now, this comes as Governor Mikey Sherrill reiterated her stance that New Jersey will hold data centers accountable. President Trump is telling the United Nations he has a big decision to make on Iran.
3: Addressing the UN General Assembly, Trump posed the question, will a deal be made or do I annihilate the Islamic Republic?
4: I call on all nations to join us in enforcing the complete economic isolation of Iran.
3: Iran's delegation was in attendance as Trump delivered his remarks. Trump says he believes a deal with Iran will come after the U.S. midterm elections. I'm Mark Mayfield.
1: It's been a record-breaking hurricane season in the Atlantic. Hurricane season started in June, but not a single hurricane has formed in the Atlantic Basin since. Experts say it's the first hurricane season since 1914 to get this far into September without an actual hurricane. There are reports that Jackson Dart, the Giants' starting quarterback, may be done for the season. A knee injury. Dart got crushed from both sides on Monday by the Rams' rusher, and his knee collapsed awkwardly when he was hit. And checking WMTR Sports, the Mets beat Texas 6-3. Yankees and Rays split their doubleheader yesterday, and that means the Rays clinched the top spot in the AL East. Weather, partly sunny today with a high of 68. Tonight, mostly clear, low 48. Tomorrow, mostly sunny with a high of 67. 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

0: Garden State Parkway still the delays southbound by exit 137 with a crash still being cleared from the left lane. 17, weather mess, broken down bus, left lane at Rochelle Park by Central Avenue. 15's got the normal delays, Beaver Run Road and Meadows Road at Lafayette with the construction work. And 206 still very slow south of 512 from an earlier accident at PPAC Gladstone. 35 to 40, Lincoln and Holland Tunnels and George Washington Bridge. And that's your total traffic update. I'm Bob Williams.
1: The WMTR Ion Weather Forecast, the update for your Wednesday, calling for partial sunshine. High temperatures for the day range into the middle 60s, northeast winds at 15, the beneath gusting up to about 30. At night, it's going to be fair to partly cloudy, but cool. Overnight lows 45 to 50. Thursday's looking mostly sunny. Our highs will reach the middle 60s tomorrow, mostly cloudy at night, near 50. Friday, looking for partial sunshine, but there is a chance of a passing shower. High temperatures 66 on Friday. I'm meteorologist Steve Pelletieri reporting ionweather.com on Classic Oldies WM.
2: Hey there, Ross at FSS Armory. It's time to get out there and do some shooting with a new firearm. Come on down, check out our supply. 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

0: Garden State Parkway, still the delays southbound by exit 137 with a crash still being cleared from the left lane. 17, weather mess, broken down bus, left lane at Rochelle Park by Central Avenue. 15's got the normal delays, Beaver Run Road and Meadows Road at Lafayette with the construction work. And 206 still very slow south of 512 from an earlier accident at PPAC Gladstone. 35 to 40, Lincoln and Holland Tunnels and George Washington Bridge. And that's your total traffic update. I'm Bob.
1: 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It's time to get out there and do some shooting with a new firearm. Come on down, check out our supply. 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All the latest and greatest is always up there for you to order and avoid those transfer fees. Come on down, see what we've got.

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2: Good morning, I'm Scott Pringle with a WMTR news update. New York and New Jersey are part of a multi-state lawsuit to fight the Trump administration's attempts to cancel offshore wind leases.
3: It comes as the federal government allegedly paid nearly $1.5 billion to cancel offshore wind contracts located in a section of ocean between Long Island and New Jersey, along with projects in other states. New York and New Jersey attorneys general say the administration is instead investing the money in the fossil fuel industry. The Trump administration has said they needed to end the projects because of national security issues, explaining massive turbines interfere with radar. I'm Natalie Migliori.
2: State, federal, and private experts are concluding that after testing, no evidence has been found linking environmental conditions from the former Arrow Marine landfill site in Keyport to reported cancer cases in the community. The community has not been officially designated a cancer cluster, but residents suspect the landfill could be linked to 400 reported cases from people living near the old industrial site. A Florida woman filed a lawsuit against a Dunkin' Donuts store in Union County because she claims the drive-through worker was careless in handing her a hot cup of coffee that spilled on her lap. Jocelyn Lopez says she ordered coffee and other items in April of last year and suffered first and second degree burns after she says the worker let go.

0: WBR Sports, Mets beat Texas 6-3. Yankees and Rays split a doubleheader. Weather today, partly sunny with a high of 68. Tonight, mostly clear, low 48. Tomorrow, mostly sunny with a high of 67. I'm Scott Pringle reporting for Classic Oldies WMTR.
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3: One, two, three.

0: Garden State Parkway, still the delays southbound by exit 137 with a crash still being cleared from the left lane. 17, weather mess, broken down bus, left lane at Rochelle Park by Central Avenue. 15's got the normal delays, Beaver Run Road and Meadows Road at Lafayette with the construction work. And 206 still very slow south of 512 from an earlier accident at PPAC Gladstone. 35 to 40, Lincoln and Holland Tunnels and George Washington Bridge. And that's your total traffic update. I'm Bob Williams.
1: The WMTR Ion Weather Forecast, the update for your Wednesday, calling for partial sunshine. High temperatures for the day range into the middle 60s, northeast winds at 15, the beneath gusting up to about 30. At night, it's going to be fair to partly cloudy, but cool. Overnight lows 45 to 50. Thursday's looking mostly sunny. Our highs will reach the middle 60s tomorrow, mostly cloudy at night, near 50. Friday, looking for partial sunshine, but there is a chance of a passing shower. High temperatures 66 on Friday. I'm meteorologist Dean Pelletieri reporting ionweather.com on Classic Oldies WM.
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0: Garden State Parkway, still the delays. Southbound by exit 137 with a crash still being cleared from the left lane. 17, weather mess, broken down bus. Left lane at Rochelle Park by Central Avenue. 15's got the normal delays. Beaver Run Road and Meadows Road at Lafayette with the construction work. And 206 still very slow south of 512 from an earlier accident at PPAC Gladstone. 35 to 40, Lincoln and Holland Tunnels and George Washington Bridge. And that's your total traffic update. I'm Bobby.
1: 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It's time to get out there and do some shooting with a new firearm. 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
3: Here's the WMTR Ion weather forecast for this afternoon. Partly sunny. Our highs will range into the mid-60s, northeast winds at 15. Gusting during the afternoon in 20s to about 30 miles per hour. At night, it'll be partly cloudy and then clear. Overnight lows 45 to 50. Coolest temperature right around daybreak on Thursday. Thursday, mostly sunny, up to 65. Friday, partly sunny. Chance of a late-day shower. Highs ranging to 66. I'm meteorologist Steve Pelletieri reporting IonWeather.com and Classic Oldies WMTR.

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4: Here's the WMTR Ion weather forecast for this afternoon. Partly sunny. Our highs will range into the mid-60s. Northeast winds at 15. Gusting during the afternoon in 20s to about 30 miles per hour. At night, it'll be partly cloudy and then clear. Overnight lows 45 to 50. Coolest temperature right around daybreak on Thursday. Thursday, mostly sunny up to 65. Friday, partly sunny. Chance of a late day shower. Highs ranging to 66. I'm meteorologist Steve Pelletieri reporting ionweather.com and Classic Oldies WMTR.

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5: Here's the WMTR Ion weather forecast for this afternoon. Partly sunny. Our highs will range into the mid-60s. Northeast winds at 15. Gusting during the afternoon in 20s to about 30 miles per hour. At night, it'll be partly cloudy and then clear. Overnight lows 45 to 50. Coolest temperature right around daybreak on Thursday. Thursday, mostly sunny up to 65. Friday, partly sunny. Chance of a late day shower. Highs ranging to 66. I'm meteorologist Steve Pelletieri reporting ionweather.com and Classic Oldies WMTR.

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6: Here's the WMTR Iron Weather forecast for this afternoon. Partly sunny. Our highs will range into the mid-60s. Northeast winds at 15. Gusting during the afternoon in 20s to about 30 miles per hour. At night, it'll be partly cloudy and then clear. Overnight lows 45 to 50. Coolest temperature right around daybreak on Thursday. Thursday, mostly sunny up to 65. Friday, partly sunny. Chance of a late day shower. Highs ranging to 66. I'm meteorologist Steve Pelletieri reporting ionweather.com and classic oldies WMTR.

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0: there, Beatles fans. It's me, J.C. Hayes, your host for Beatles Weekly. Heard this and every weekend right here on Classic Oldies WMTR. And now we've moved. That's right. Instead of being on at 12 o'clock every Sunday, we've moved back 2 hours to 10 a.m. So join us for the best of John, Paul, George, and Ringo as the Beatles and solo artists. 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

0: there, Beatles fans. It's me, J.C. Hayes, your host for Beatles Weekly. 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And now we've moved. That's right. Instead of being on at 12 o'clock every Sunday, we've moved back 2 hours to 10 a.m. So join us for the best of John, Paul, George, and Ringo as the Beatles and solo artists. 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
4: Here's the WMTR Ion weather forecast for this afternoon. Partly sunny. Our highs will range into the mid-60s. Northeast winds at 15. Gusting during the afternoon in 20s to about 30 miles per hour. At night, it'll be partly cloudy and then clear. Overnight lows 45 to 50. Coolest temperature right around daybreak on Thursday. Thursday, mostly sunny up to 65. Friday, partly sunny. Chance of a late day shower. Highs ranging to 66. I'm meteorologist Steve Pelletieri reporting ionweather.com and Classic Oldies WMTR.
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5: Here's the WMTR Ion weather forecast for this afternoon. Partly sunny. Our highs will range into the mid-60s. Northeast winds at 15. Gusting during the afternoon in 20s to about 30 miles per hour. At night, it'll be partly cloudy and then clear. Overnight lows 45 to 50. Coolest temperature right around daybreak on Thursday. Thursday, mostly sunny up to 65. Friday, partly sunny. Chance of a late day shower. Highs ranging to 66. I'm meteorologist Steve Pelletieri reporting ionweather.com and Classic Oldies WMTR.

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2: Well, my daddy left home when I was 3, and he didn't leave much to Ma and me. Just this old guitar and an empty bottle of booze. 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Well, he must have thought that it was quite a joke, and it got a lot of laughs from lots of folks. 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Some gal would giggle and I'd get red, and some guy'd laugh and I'd bust his head. 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Well, I grew up quick and I grew up mean. 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

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And I said, my name is Sue. Well, I hit him hard right between the eyes, and he went down, but to my surprise, come up with a knife and cut off a piece of my ear. But I busted a chair right across his teeth, and we crashed through the wall and into the street, kicking and a-gouging in the mud and the blood and the beard. I tell you, I've fought tougher men, but I really can't remember when. He kicked like a mule and he bit like a crocodile. I heard him laugh and then I heard him cuss, and he went for his gun and I pulled mine first. He stood there looking at me and I saw him smile. And he said, son, this world is rough, and if a man's gonna make it, he's gotta be tough. And I know I wouldn't be there to help you along. So I give you that name and I said goodbye. I knew you'd have to get tough or die. And it's that name that helped to make you strong. Now you just fought one hell of a fight, and I know you hate me and you got the right to kill me now, and I wouldn't blame you if you do. But you ought to thank me before I die for the gravel in your guts and the spit in the eye, 'cause I'm the that named you Sue.

0: And if I ever have a son, I think I'm going to name him Bill or George, anything but Sue. 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

0: down a little bit on 280 westbound. Some delays heading over to Eisenhower Parkway. After that, a bit bunched up on 80 westbound, moving between 280 and 287 in Parsippany. Then some minor pockets of slowdowns on the westbound side of 80, getting through Denville and Rockaway. Slow go on 287 northbound, heading over to Parsippany Road from Lafayette Avenue in Morristown. Beyond that, no complaints getting through Montville and Riverdale. Might need an extra minute or two on 46, heading over to Ledgewood Avenue in Natcong. That's your total traffic update. I'm Brandy.
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7: Here's a WMTR Iron Weather forecast for tonight. Our skies will be partly cloudy. Overnight temperatures between 45 and 50. Northeast winds at 10 to 15. It'll be mostly sunny tomorrow on Thursday. Our highs will range to 65. Some clouds at night, 50. Friday and Saturday, both days are looking partly sunny, but each day it does have that chance of a shower with a storm offshore. Temperatures daytime in the middle 60s, nighttime lows near 50. I'm meteorologist Steve Pelletieri reporting ionweather.com on Classic Oldies WMTR.

0: slowing down a little bit on 280 westbound. Some delays heading over to Eisenhower Parkway. After that, a bit bunched up on 80 westbound, moving between 280 and 287 in Parsippany. Then some minor pockets of slowdowns on the westbound side of 80, getting through Denville and Rockaway. Slow go on 287 northbound, heading over to Parsippany Road from Lafayette Avenue and Morristown. Beyond that, no complaints getting through Montville and Riverdale. Might need an extra minute or two on 46, heading over to Ledgewood Avenue and Natcong. That's your total traffic update. I'm Brandy.
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Hey there, Ross at FSS Armory. It's time to get out there and do some shooting with a new firearm. Come on down, check out our supply. 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

0: of delays on 80 westbound, moving between 23 and Wayne and 15 and Wharton eastbound side. Watch out for a crash right before exit 58 for Madison Avenue and Patterson. Delays there go back into Totowa. Stop and go on 287 northbound, approaching Parsippany Road. You're backed up into Morristown southbound side. Looks like we could have something brewing right before exit 36 for Lafayette Avenue. Delays there from 24 in Hanover. Just packed on 10 westbound, heading over to Powder Mill Road in Morris Plains. That's your total traffic update. I'm Brandy.
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11: Here's a WMTR Iron Weather forecast for tonight. Our skies will be partly cloudy. Overnight temperatures between 45 and 50. Northeast winds at 10 to 15. It'll be mostly sunny tomorrow on Thursday. Our highs will range to 65. Some clouds at night, 50. Friday and Saturday, both days are looking partly sunny, but each day it does have that chance of a shower with a storm offshore. Temperatures daytime in the middle 60s. Nighttime lows near 50. I'm meteorologist Steve Pelletieri reporting ionweather.com on Classic Oldies WMTR.

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0: pockets of delays on 80 westbound, moving between 23 and Wayne and 15 and Wharton. Eastbound side, watch out for a crash right before exit 58 for Madison Avenue and Patterson. Delays there go back into Totowa. Stop and go on 287 northbound, approaching Parsippany Road. You're backed up into Morristown. Southbound side, looks like we could have something brewing right before exit 36 for Lafayette Avenue. Delays there from 24 in Hanover. Just packed on 10 westbound, heading over to Powder Mill Road in Morris Plains. That's your total traffic update. I'm Brandi Scott.
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0: pockets of delays on 80 westbound, moving between 23 and Wayne and 15 and Wharton. Eastbound side, watch out for a crash right before exit 58 for Madison Avenue and Patterson. Delays there go back into Totowa. Stop and go on 287 northbound, approaching Parsippany Road. You're backed up into Morristown. Southbound side, looks like we could have something brewing right before exit 36 for Lafayette Avenue. Delays there from 24 in Hanover. Just packed on 10 westbound, heading over to Powder Mill Road in Morris Plains. That's your total traffic update. I'm Brandy.
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0: pockets of delays on 80 westbound, moving between 23 and Wayne and 15 and Wharton eastbound side. Watch out for a crash right before exit 58 for Madison Avenue and Patterson. Delays there go back into Totowa. Stop and go on 287 northbound, approaching Parsippany Road. You're backed up into Morristown southbound side. Looks like we could have something brewing right before exit 36 for Lafayette Avenue. Delays there from 24 in Hanover. Just packed on 10 westbound, heading over to Powder Mill Road in Morris Plains. That's your total traffic update. I'm Brandy.
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2: This is WMTR Iron Weather Forecast for tonight. Our skies will be partly cloudy. Overnight temperatures between 45 and 50. Northeast winds at 10 to 15. It'll be mostly sunny tomorrow on Thursday. Our highs will range to 65. Some clouds at night, 50. Friday and Saturday, both days are looking partly sunny, but each day it does have that chance of a shower with a storm offshore. Temperatures daytime in the middle 60s. Nighttime lows near 50. I'm meteorologist Steve Pelletieri reporting ionweather.com on Classic Oldies WMTR.

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0: reports of delays on 80 westbound, moving between 23 and Wayne and 15 and Wharton eastbound side. Watch out for a crash right before exit 58 for Madison Avenue and Patterson. Delays there go back into Totowa. Stop and go on 287 northbound, approaching Parsippany Road. You're backed up into Morristown southbound side. Looks like we could have something brewing right before exit 36 for Lafayette Avenue. Delays there from 24 in Hanover. Just packed on 10 westbound, heading over to Powder Mill Road in Morris Plains. That's your total traffic update. I'm Brandy.
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0: This is WMTR Iron Weather Forecast for tonight. Our skies will be partly cloudy. Overnight temperatures between 45 and 50. Northeast winds at 10 to 15. It'll be mostly sunny tomorrow on Thursday. Our highs will range to 65. Some clouds at night, 50. Friday and Saturday, both days are looking partly sunny, but each day it does have that chance of a shower with a storm offshore. Temperatures daytime in the middle 60s. Nighttime lows near 50. I'm meteorologist Steve Pelletieri reporting ionweather.com on Classic Oldies WMTR.
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